0: Wow. Dad, did you put all these paintings up?
1: Yes, some left in the corner and some say dirty.
0: I see. So, Dad, how have you been?
1: You go to school, but you always run around.
0: No, I brought my classmates here to sketch. I showed them pictures of Bamala and they really loved it. But, I saw the deforest woods and it really looks like the nasty scar on the land.
1: Noah, you focus on the city, but leave it.
0: But how can I stand by? Bamala is also my home. I don't want to see it suffer. Mr. Lee and Vivian are not even from here, but everything they do is to help preserve Bamala. Shouldn't we also do something?
1: Noah, are you come back to give the lesson to your father? How to argue, huh?
0: Thank you. Of course not, Dad. The only reason I came back is because I really missed you.
1: Come here.
2: 现在事态还没失控，但是僵持住了。
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4: 那就这样，你先去找到琳达，好好做做他的思想工作。我想办法让黎教授见到罗杰，只能先这样了。Hey,
5: where's Mr. Roger? We've been waiting for him here for like a long time.
6: Well, the Vice Prime Minister has gone out for an investigation. He is not at home.
7: 他已经考察了，不在家。Oh,
5: how can that be? That he's been gone for all these days.
6: He's really swamped. Hope you can understand.
5: 他是不想见我们。And
8: mushroom cultivation, it's part of China Ant Project. Even though it helps many unprivileged individuals, they don't have to pay taxes to the local government. But Mr. Lin does business operate differently. Regardless of how much profit they make, he is obligated to pay us.
9: You're absolutely right. Linda is such a character.
10: But Linda cut down your sacred trees. Aren't you mad now?
8: Ikara. All because of Ikara. It was him who brought Mr. Lee in the first place. And now that Linda's business is thriving, he switched side. I have no respect for someone like that.
10: That's why I must team up with Linda ahead of him.
5: Nora!
0: Leo!
5: Nora!
11: I missed you.
0: I have so much to tell you.
11: Ow!
0: What's wrong?
5: Nothing. I'm fine.
0: Apparently there's something wrong. Let me see it. Let me see it. Is it here? What happened? Who did this to you?
5: It's okay. I'm fine, really.
12: You know Boss Linda?
0: Yeah.
12: He's been cutting trees and offering my father a cut of the profit. And my father didn't like that I was helping Mr. Lee, so...
0: Does it hurt?
12: No. I'm used to it.
0: I also heard about Boss Linda.

0: And I'm glad we're on the same page. But we have to stand against him together. We have to take action to stop him.
1: Yeah. Nora, who the heck am I waiting for?
2: Just be patient. He'll be here soon, all right?
1: Okay, I mean, I hope he comes now because, you know, I have stuff to do, right?
2: I know,
3: Nora. Nora.
2: Hugo.
3: Sorry I'm late. Why? What is he doing here?
2: Why? He's just my friend.
3: Are you crazy? He's our enemy. You cannot be making friends with our enemies. Come on, Nora. You're smarter than this. Come, let's go. This has to stop.
2: Please wait. Please.
3: I mean no harm, Hawaii. I am not talking to you.
2: Hawaii, just let him finish, please.
3: Hawaii, I came looking for your help. I want to team up to defend our forest. Oh, just wait. Come on. Just like your dad, my father has been brainwashed by Linda's proposition. They don't care about the forest at all. They just want the profit.
2: Yeah, Hugo's also mad at his father. But if we don't help him, it's not gonna work out.
3: Think about the people. The lodgers are going up on the mountains tomorrow to cut down all the trees.
1: If I find out that you and your tribe are lying to us, I swear I will make you pay.
4: They're coming.
5: What are you doing?
3: Everyone, listen to me. Stop what you are doing. You are not welcome here.
5: Who are you?
3: I am Wai, from the Nikara tribe. Leave now.
4: And I am Hugo, from the Bisan tribe. Please leave.
5: Make way!
6: Why?
3: If you decide go and cut down trees, then you will be going against two tribes,
4: and it will not be taken lightly!
5: What are you doing?
3: Listen! If you are from the Nikara tribe, leave now, and I promise you, you will have no consequences to your actions.
4: And if you're from the Bisan tribe, all will be forgiven.
7: Hey, Boss Lin has made a deal with her dad.
5: Are you afraid of those two kids? Get him out of here. Move. Go. Y'all get double pass.
4: Back.
8: Ready? Make sure they do not pass. 环境问题导致的生态灾难，艾克巴，不光是这个林老板，还有很多人都在过度的开发巴马拉的森林资源。这样下去啊，若干年以后，只会带来更严重的后果。不行。
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0: Wait, what the hell are we doing here?
1: Father, Mr. Roger, this is what I wanted to show you. Please, this way.

0: Noah, what are you doing here with Hugo?
1: Hugo from Visan Tribe, my brother Wai, and many kids our age, we painted this together. This creation is straight from our hearts. The forest is the soul of Bamala, the skin of gods. And if we over-destroy it, we'll suffer from great disasters, regrets, and tears. And the children of Bamala don't deserve such a future.
2: 艺术是最有力量，视觉上的冲击可以让人久久难忘。这些照片就是利用战争的伤疤来表达作者反对战争的态度。拿起你的画笔，在那些被砍伐的树木上画上他们的痛苦和悲伤，让那些无动于衷的人心头震动。
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4: 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And then I promise I'll protect our forest.
1: Thank you, Mr. Rogers. Kids, come. Let us all say thank you together.
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4: 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Thank you.
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8: Go go go go go go go go go go go go go go go go go go go go go go go go go go go go go go go go go go go go go go go go go go go go go go go go go go go go go go go go go go go go go go go go go go go go go go go go go go go go go go go go go go go go go go go go go go go go go go go go go go go go go go go go go go go go go go go go go go go go go go go go go go go go go go go go go go go go go 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go go go go go go go go go go go go go go go go go go go go go go go go go go go go go go go go go go go go go go go go go go go go go go go go go go go go go go go go go go go go go go go go go go go go go go go go go go go go go go go

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7: ？After the Chinese came, we have electricity and water, right? And we can eat vegetables and fruits in my room. I have the most modern lifestyle. We are really thankful and grateful to Junzhao and also the most important, the Chinese. If it was not because of them, before I only know that my two hands can only grow cassava and ask the people money, money, money. But now I can grow Junzhao, make Juntai, sell them and make a lot of money.
8: 是最大的吗？
9: 不是最大的。